0: Before you go, there's something I want you to have.
1: Oh, it's beautiful. But wait a minute, isn't this?
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We gon' drink drinks and take shots until we fall out like the roof on fire. 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

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Q Music is proud to be fout. She's crazy like a fool.

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Music. Dit is het Foute Uur. Non-stop. I want to talk to you. The last time we talked, Mr. Smith, you reduced me.

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1: 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Q
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3: Yo, what do you want, man?
2: My girl just caught me.
3: You made her catch you?
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3: But who?
2: 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I don't know what to do.
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1: Q Music.
2: You know, every now and then I think you might like to hear something from us. Nice and easy. 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
1: Yes, Foute Uur.
0: Het Foute Uur non-stop. Music.
2: This thing right here is letting all the ladies know what guys talk about. You know.

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1: Yes, Foute Uur.
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